0: attempted surprise attack at U.S. forces in the Middle East and says all missiles were successfully intercepted. At Washington, D.C.'s National Cathedral today, the funeral for former Senator Lindsey Graham. Japan's public broadcaster NHK is now reporting that at least two people have been confirmed dead at a shopping mall that partially collapsed following today's massive earthquake. A judge in Georgia sentencing convicted 16-year-old high school shooter Colt Gray to life in prison without parole for killing two students and two teachers. This is ABC News.
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5: Here's your Q104 forecast. Lows level off around 66 tonight under clear skies. Winds out of the north, 5 to 10 miles an hour. Lots of sunshine tomorrow. Daytime highs approaching 84. Lows dip down to about 61 tomorrow night, clear skies. Ample sunshine expected Thursday. Clouds on the increase by Friday. Highs in the mid-80s. That's your local forecast update. I'm meteorologist Ray Miller from the Q104 Weather Center. Right now, it's 82 degrees.
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0: Sienna Spyro, before that Justin Timberlake and Ed Sheeran in the mix. Now, he's been pretty busy. I mean, he is on tour and doing all these things, but he's still finding time to write songs for other artists. He just wrote a track for Cat's Eye. And this is where I'm not too concerned when he says that after the tour ends, he's going to take some time to just be a dad. It's like, there's no way. He's such a workaholic. He'll definitely be working, even if it's like the middle of the night, writing music for other artists. Don't worry. I don't think he's going anywhere. We'll see. In the meantime, coming up, I got Olivia Rodrigo on deck coming up next.
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0: There's the Biebs. Before that, Pitbull and Olivia Rodrigo, who we all know is a fan of the 90s. In fact, inspired by Lilith Fair, the all-female music festival that was huge in the 90s. She is making a version herself called the Daisy Chain Fields, and that's happening very soon. If you are excited for this, or even if you just want to get in on the excitement and you're not headed to the music fest, she has partnered with female creators on Etsy for a whole line of products ranging from like flower crowns to jewelry and all sorts of items. If you want to check it out, go to Etsy.com/Olivia Rodrigo. In the meantime, lock it in for Rob Thomas just around the corner coming up next.
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8: Here's your Q104 forecast. Lows level off around 66 tonight under clear skies. Winds out of the north, 5 to 10 miles an hour. Lots of sunshine tomorrow. Daytime highs approaching 84. Lows dip down to about 61 tomorrow night. Clear skies. Ample sunshine expected Thursday. Clouds on the increase by Friday. Highs in the mid-80s. That's your local forecast update. I'm meteorologist Ray Miller from the Q104 Weather Center. Right now, it's 82 degrees.
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0: There's the Backstreet Boys. And, you know, it must run in the family. I forget sometimes these guys are like dads with grown-up kids. In fact, yes, one of them has a son who just went to American Idol last year and auditioned. You may remember this, Bailey Littrell, who actually left the judges speechless. The 23-year-old son of Brian Littrell, who of course is in the Backstreet Boys. So I'm kind of expecting we might see more, I don't know, musicians pop up from these famous boy bands, and maybe they'll start boy bands of their own. I don't know. I'm just saying it could happen. We'll see. In the meantime, I do know what's happening here. More of your favorites are just around the corner next.
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1: ABC News, I'm Dave Packer. Tonight, Jay Clayton confirmed to be National Intelligence Director. To vote along party lines, Democratic Senator Ron Wyden voted against the confirmation.
2: It has been clear for months that under this administration, the main qualification to be DNI is the willingness to use the position to spread conspiracy theories about elections and to help Donald Trump make it harder for Americans to vote.
1: During his confirmation hearing, Clayton refused to acknowledge that Trump lost the 2020 election. With Ukrainian President Volodymyr Zelensky overlooking the floor, the Senate tonight overwhelmingly advancing a Russian and Iranian sanctions bill named in honor of Senator Lindsey Graham. Zelensky attending services for the late senator earlier today. Japan's public broadcaster NHK is now reporting at least two people have been confirmed dead in the partial collapse at a shopping mall following today's powerful earthquake. This is ABC News.
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8: Here's your Q10 forecast. Lows level off around 66 tonight under clear skies. Winds out of the north, 5 to 10 miles an hour. Lots of sunshine tomorrow. Daytime highs approaching 84. Lows dip down to about 61 tomorrow night. Clear skies. Ample sunshine expected Thursday. Clouds on the increase by Friday. Highs in the mid-80s. That's your local forecast update. I'm meteorologist Ray Miller from the Q104 Weather Center. Right now, it's 82 degrees.
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0: There's Glass Animals before that. Sia, I believe there's still a few theaters around the country that are playing her concert films, and then it should be coming to streaming. So don't worry, I'm sure it'll be available soon to check out at home. Now remember, this is not a new concert film, but instead, Sia has re-released her 2016 Coachella performance. So hopefully we'll be able to stream that here soon. I'll keep you updated. For now, coming up, lock it in for more of your favorites around the corner, right here on The Way.
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0: risk it all. There's Bruno Mars, who actually was partly responsible for helping to, I guess, avoid a calamity at LAX. Maybe not calamity, but definitely some chaos when a woman climbed up onto the luggage belt, like the conveyor belt, and would not get down. And so a police officer actually ended up using a Bruno Mars song to coax her down. Because, I mean, who can resist moving their body to Bruno, right? Like, definitely pretty genius. And also, kinda epic.
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3: And here's Clark with the weather. 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
4: Gross is right, Stacy. Now here's Dave with sports.
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7: Here's your Q104 forecast. Lows level off around 66. Tonight, under clear skies, winds out of the north, 5 to 10 miles an hour. Lots of sunshine tomorrow. Daytime highs approaching 84. Lows dip down to about 61. Tomorrow night, clear skies. Ample sunshine expected Thursday. Clouds on the increase by Friday. Highs in the mid-80s. That's your local forecast update. I'm meteorologist Ray Miller from the Q104 Weather Center. Currently, it's 79 degrees.
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0: Her new album is out now. Check it out, Daughter from Hell. That is Gracie Abrams. Hit the Wall, the name of that track. And kind of cool because this is her very first number one album, this new record. So definitely a congrats going out to Gracie. For now, coming up, we got more of your favorites, so stick around. We've got more to come next.
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2: 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Participants can only win one contest prize per person every 30 days. Winners must appear in person with proper positive legal identification to claim any prize Monday through Friday, excluding holidays, within 30 days, or the prize will be forfeited. Prizes will not be mailed or delivered. Any winner under the age of 18 must be accompanied by a parent or legal guardian. No trade or cash equivalent will be awarded for any contest prize. Any person or persons found to be in violation of these contest rules before, during, or after their respected contest or giveaway will be disqualified and will not be eligible for future contests or giveaways.
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2: ABC News, I'm Dave Packard. With Ukrainian President Volodymyr Zelensky overlooking the floor, the Senate tonight overwhelmingly advancing a Russian-Iran sanctions bill named in honor of Senator Lindsey Graham.
3: First of all, we're very thankful to senators, and we're very thankful for this discussion. The discussion was with details how to help Ukraine, and we are thankful that this bill.
2: Zelensky met with President Trump today, as well as Israeli Prime Minister Benjamin Netanyahu. The Prime Minister's office says the two leaders reaffirmed their ironclad commitment to ensuring that Iran never has nuclear weapons. Both Netanyahu and Graham were in Washington to attend services for the late Senator Lindsey Graham. Graham died this month, age 71. Jay Clayton, the U.S. Attorney for the Southern District of New York and a former Securities and Exchange Commission chairman, confirmed tonight to be National Intelligence Director. This is ABC News.
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8: Here's your Q104 forecast. Lows level off around 66. Tonight, under mainly clear skies, winds out of the north, around 5 miles an hour. Mainly sunny skies again tomorrow. High temperatures reach up to 84. Lows level off around 61. Tomorrow night, clear skies. Clear skies Thursday. Clouds on the increase by Friday. Highs in the mid-80s. That's your local forecast update. I'm meteorologist Ray Miller from the Q104 Weather Center. Right now, 79.
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0: the band Camino. That is Holly. You know, I actually kind of appreciate the fact they included the band in their band name, because if they just called themselves like Camino or the Camino, it would have been kind of confusing, right? I like they made it the band Camino, so there'd be no confusion. Around the way, we got more great sounds. I don't want to confuse you. Here's the deal. I got new music. I got old school jams. I got a few surprises. All coming up next, so hang tight.
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0: What a combo. Martin Garrix and Ed Sheeran team up for that collab. That is Repeated. Now, speaking of cool Ed Sheeran collabs, he's actually partnering with Cat's Eye for a song he wrote for the group. That's right. Like, he doesn't have enough on his plate. Being a father, a pop star, he's on tour. He's also writing songs for other artists. I mean, Ed Sheeran. Epic.
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7: Here's your Q104 forecast. Lows level off around 66 tonight under mainly clear skies. Winds out of the north around 5 miles an hour. Mainly sunny skies again tomorrow. High temperatures reach up to 84. Lows level off around 61. Tomorrow night, clear skies. Clear skies Thursday. Clouds on the increase by Friday. Highs in the mid-80s. That's your local forecast update. I'm meteorologist Ray Miller from the Q104 Weather Center. Right now, 77.
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0: think it's safe to say that's one of the most covered songs of the past couple years. Pink Pony Club with Chapel Rowan doing the OG version for you there. It's here where we got all the best sounds from brand new music to old school faves. We've got more on the way coming at you next.
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1: ABC News, I'm Dave Packer. The same storm system that spawned destructive tornadoes in Wisconsin is moving east. Severe weather settling in from Virginia to New England had added up to a rough day for anyone flying.
2: Yeah, it was a disastrous day for travelers. More than 2,000 flights canceled and another 6,000 delayed. That's just here in the U.S. And it's not over yet. It's going to be a stormy night for millions. So we'll likely see effects even tomorrow and beyond.
1: ABC's Ryan and Alley. Today, a judge in Georgia sentencing convicted 16-year-old high school shooter Colt Gray to life in prison without parole for killing two students and two teachers. A faith leader in Springfield, Ohio, says the Haitian community there is terrified now that temporary protected status has expired. A recent U.S. Supreme Court ruling allowed the Trump administration to end TPS. Florida carrying out two executions today, including an 80-year-old, the second oldest person to ever receive a lethal injection in modern U.S. history. This is ABC News.
3: I'm U.S. Transportation Secretary Sean Duffy. We all seem to be in a rush these days, from work to driving our kids around. But when you're behind the wheel, please do not speed. 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
11: Here's your Q104 forecast. Lows level off around 66. Overnight, under mainly clear skies, winds out of the north, around 5 miles an hour. Lots of sunshine again Wednesday. High temperatures reach up to 84. Lows level off around 61. Wednesday night, clear skies. Sunny skies Thursday. Clouds on the increase by Friday. Highs in the mid-80s. That's your local forecast update. I'm meteorologist Ray Miller from the Q104 Weather Center. Right now, 73.
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0: There's Benson Boone, some Shaboozy, and Avril Lavigne. You know, I still find it so mind-boggling that Avril performed at Taylor Swift's wedding. I mean, very cool. Also, kind of seems unlikely, in my humble opinion, but I mean, it happened, so there you have it. Pretty amazing. Now, Marcelo Hernandez from SNL was recently interviewed and asked to spill the beans because he was a guest at the ceremony, and he shared that it was a great ceremony, that it was really cool getting to see such an interesting mix of people from, you know, these amazing athletes to Tom Cruise, who apparently he spent a little time chatting up, and they bonded over the fact they both grew up in highly predominantly female households. Just imagining Marcelo and Tom just like having a drink together by the bar. I don't know, something about that mental image kind of makes my heart happy.
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2: 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That's especially important when it comes to alcohol and other drugs. Kids need to know the dangers and how to avoid them. And when it comes to pain medications, opioids, they need to know that they should never be taken without a prescription and never shared with friends or family. It's dangerous and illegal. So talk with your kids, because when you talk, they hear you.
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4: Here's your Q104 forecast. Lows level off around 66. Overnight, under mainly clear skies, winds out of the north, around 5 miles an hour. Lots of sunshine again Wednesday. High temperatures reach up to 84. Lows level off around 61. Wednesday night, clear skies. Sunny skies Thursday. Clouds on the increase by Friday. Highs in the mid-80s. That's your local forecast update. I'm meteorologist Ray Miller from the Q104 Weather Center. Right now, 73.
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0: Bruno Mars with I Just Might. He has been crushing it on his tour. In fact, he has suddenly had a huge surge across the pond with a whole bunch of his old music charting. 7 different songs charting in the UK this week. I don't know what it is, but across the pond, they're having a moment with Bruno. And you know, I can't blame them.
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1: ABC News, I'm Dave Packer. Israeli Prime Minister Benjamin Netanyahu meeting today with President Trump.
2: Netanyahu's first face-to-face with the president since the war began exactly 5 months ago. Their relationship has hit a rocky patch. Earlier, Trump bristling when told Netanyahu was bringing him intelligence showing Iran is trying to rebuild its nuclear capabilities. Netanyahu later describing their Oval Office sit-down as excellent, a conversation of full partnership, of mutual support, one of the best conversations he's had with Donald Trump.
1: ABC's Mary Bruce. Ukraine's President Volodymyr Zelensky also met with President Trump. Both foreign leaders attended the funeral for the late Senator Lindsey Graham in Washington, D.C. A judge in Georgia sentencing convicted high school shooter Colt Gray to life in prison without parole for killing two students and two teachers. The Senate has confirmed Jay Clayton as the next director of national intelligence. This is ABC News.
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8: Here's your Q104 forecast. Lows level off around 66. Overnight under mainly clear skies. Winds out of the north around 5 miles an hour. Lots of sunshine again Wednesday. High temperatures reach up to 84. Lows level off around 61. Wednesday night, clear skies. Sunny skies Thursday. Clouds on the increase by Friday. Highs in the mid-80s. That's your local forecast update. I'm meteorologist Ray Miller from the Q104 Weather Center. Currently 72.
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0: Somber. Homewrecker. Hey, it's Marconi. Looking forward to the weekend? Yeah, well then, don't have kids that play sports. You're welcome. 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
1: 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I know it's National Egg Day, but I'd also like to give a shout out to all the regional and local eggs as well. But not the ones, you know who you are, bad eggs.
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4: Here's your Q104 forecast. Lows level off around 66, overnight under mainly clear skies, winds out of the north, around 5 miles an hour. Lots of sunshine again Wednesday, high temperatures reach up to 84. Lows level off around 61, Wednesday night, clear skies. Sunny skies Thursday, clouds on the increase by Friday, highs in the mid-80s. That's your local forecast update. I'm meteorologist Ray Miller from the Q104 Weather Center. Currently 72.
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1: ABC News, I'm Dave Packer. Both Ukraine's President Volodymyr Zelensky and Israel's Prime Minister Benjamin Netanyahu are in Washington for funeral services for the late Senator Lindsey Graham. And while there, they were welcomed to the White House for one-on-ones with President Trump. Zelensky talked about Ukraine making its own Patriot air defense systems. Later, the Senate overwhelmingly advancing a Russian and Iran sanctions bill named in honor of Graham. Zelensky.
2: First of all, we are very thankful to the senators, and we are very thankful for this discussion. The discussion was with details how to help Ukraine, and we are thankful that this bill.
1: A judge in Georgia sentencing convicted 16-year-old high school shooter Colt Gray to life in prison without parole for killing two students and two teachers. Japan's public broadcaster NHK reporting at least two people have been confirmed dead at a shopping mall that partially collapsed following today's massive earthquake. This is ABC News.
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1: Here's your Q10 forecast. Lows level off around 66 overnight under mainly clear skies. Winds out of the north around 5 miles an hour. Lots of sunshine again Wednesday. High temperatures reach up to 84. Lows level off around 61 Wednesday night. Clear skies. Sunny skies Thursday. Clouds on the increase by Friday. Highs in the mid-80s. That's your local forecast update. I'm meteorologist Ray Miller from the Q104 Weather Center. Currently 72.
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Olivia Dean, so easy to fall in love. 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I jumped up in the air and killed a bug with a fly swatter on my first attempt. So, yes, I'm a ninja now.

0: Niall Horan. 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
3: Here's your Q104 forecast. Lows level off around 66 overnight under mainly clear skies. Winds out of the north around 5 miles an hour. Lots of sunshine again Wednesday. High temperatures reach up to 84. Lows level off around 61 Wednesday night. Clear skies. Sunny skies Thursday. Clouds on the increase by Friday. Highs in the mid-80s. That's your local forecast update. I'm meteorologist Ray Miller from the Q104 Weather Center. Currently 72.
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0: Sienna Spyro, Die on This Hill. Hey, it's Marconi. I've been asking for this for a while now. Still, nobody. Why isn't there a restaurant of just dips? Somebody get on that, please.
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1: ABC News, I'm Dave Packer. Iran firing multiple missiles in an attempted surprise attack at U.S. forces in the Middle East, all successfully intercepted, says CENTCOM. A judge in Georgia sentencing convicted 16-year-old high school shooter Colt Gray to life without parole for killing two students and two teachers. Japan's prime minister says the death toll has risen to 13 after a powerful 7.1 magnitude earthquake.
2: Extensive damage to infrastructure. We're talking bridges, shrines collapsing, roads completely buckling, fires breaking out in damaged buildings, and hundreds of thousands of residents were told to evacuate the affected area, with thousands of emergency rescue teams trying to now survey the damage and
1: ABC's
2: contain
1: Brent Clendett.
2: It.
1: Florida on Tuesday became the first state in nearly a decade to carry out two executions in a single day, putting to death an 80-year-old man, the second oldest inmate known to receive a lethal injection in modern U.S. history. This is ABC News.
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2: Here's your Q104 forecast. Lows level off around 66 overnight under mainly clear skies. Winds out of the north around 5 miles an hour. Lots of sunshine again Wednesday. High temperatures reach up to 84. Lows level off around 61 Wednesday night. Clear skies. Sunny skies Thursday. Clouds on the increase by Friday. Highs in the mid-80s. That's your local forecast update. I'm meteorologist Ray Miller from the Q104 Weather Center. Currently, it's 70 degrees.
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I'm Bolognese Francine Marconi. I'm more of an under the influencer.

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3: Here's your Q104 forecast. Lows level off around 66. Overnight, under mainly clear skies, winds out of the north, around 5 miles an hour. Lots of sunshine again Wednesday. High temperatures reach up to 84. Lows level off around 61. Wednesday night, clear skies. Sunny skies Thursday. Clouds on the increase by Friday. Highs in the mid-80s. That's your local forecast update. I'm meteorologist Ray Miller from the Q104 Weather Center. Currently, it's 70 degrees.
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0: Zara Larsson, Midnight Sun. Hey, it's Marconi. At what age are we supposed to start cutting back on sodium and happiness? 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
2: 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Participants can only win one contest prize per person every 30 days. Winners must appear in person with proper positive legal identification to claim any prize Monday through Friday, excluding holidays, within 30 days, or the prize will be forfeited. Prizes will not be mailed or delivered. Any winner under the age of 18 must be accompanied by a parent or legal guardian. No trade or cash equivalent will be awarded for any contest prize. Any person or persons found to be in violation of these contest rules before, during, or after their respected contest or giveaway will be disqualified and will not be eligible for future contests or giveaways.
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0: Winds out of the north, 5 to 10 miles an hour. Mainly sunny skies with fog in spots. Early Wednesday, daytime highs approaching 84. Clear skies, Wednesday night, lows dip down to about 62. Temps below average Thursday and Friday with highs in the mid-80s. That's your local forecast update. I'm meteorologist Ray Miller from the Q104 Weather Center. Currently 70.
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Alex Warren, Fever Dream. Hey, I'm Bolognese Francine Marconi. I hate germs, so I taught my cats to fist bump instead of shake.

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0: 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I know it's National Egg Day, but I'd like to give a shout out to all the regional and local eggs as well. Just not the bad eggs. You know who you are.
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3: Here's your Q10 forecast. Mainly clear skies develop with fog at times. Overnight with lows around 66. Winds out of the north, 5 to 10 miles an hour. Mainly sunny skies with fog in spots. Early Wednesday, daytime highs approaching 84. Clear skies. Wednesday night, lows dip down to about 62. Temps below average Thursday and Friday with highs in the mid-80s. That's your local forecast update. I'm meteorologist Ray Miller from the Q104 Weather Center. Currently 70.
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1: ABC News, I'm Dave Packer. Iran firing multiple missiles in an attempted surprise attack at U.S. forces in the Middle East, all successfully intercepted, says CENTCOM. A judge in Georgia sentencing convicted 16-year-old high school shooter Colt Gray to life without parole for killing two students and two teachers. Japan's prime minister says the death toll has risen to 13 after a powerful 7.1 magnitude earthquake.
2: Extensive damage to infrastructure. We're talking bridges, shrines collapsing, roads completely buckling, fires breaking out in damaged buildings, and hundreds of thousands of residents were told to evacuate the affected area, with thousands of emergency rescue teams trying to now survey the damage and
1: ABC's
2: contain
1: Brick
2: it.
1: Florida on Tuesday became the first state in nearly a decade to carry out two executions in a single day, putting to death an 80-year-old man, the second oldest inmate known to receive a lethal injection in modern U.S. history. This is ABC News.
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6: Here's your Q104 forecast. Partly cloudy skies with fog in spots, overnight with lows around 66, winds out of the north, 5 to 10 miles an hour. Partly cloudy skies with fog at times early Wednesday, daytime highs approaching 84. Lows dip down to about 62, Wednesday night mainly clear. Dry with temps below average Thursday and Friday and highs in the mid-80s. That's your local forecast update. I'm meteorologist Ray Miller from the Q104 Weather Center. Right now, 70.
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Olivia Rodrigo, Drop Dead. I'm Bolognese Francine Marconi. I jumped up in the air and killed a bug with a fly swatter on my first try. So, yes, I'm a ninja.

0: Martin Garrix featuring Ed Sheeran, Repeat It. Hey, it's Marconi. The doctor told me that my membranes were bulging, and I giggled, blushed, and batted my eyelashes.
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3: Here's your Q104 forecast. Partly cloudy skies with fog in spots. Overnight with lows around 66. Winds out of the north, 5 to 10 miles an hour. Partly cloudy skies with fog at times early Wednesday. Daytime highs approaching 84. Lows dip down to about 62. Wednesday night, mainly clear. Dry with temps below average Thursday and Friday and highs in the mid-80s. That's your local forecast update. I'm meteorologist Ray Miller from the Q104 Weather Center. Right now, 70.
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0: Vincent Boone, The Time of My Life. Hey, it's Marconi. Why isn't there a restaurant of just dips? I mean, do I have to think of everything?
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1: ABC News, I'm Dave Packer. Both Ukraine's President Volodymyr Zelensky and Israel's Prime Minister Benjamin Netanyahu are in Washington for funeral services for the late Senator Lindsey Graham. And while there, they were welcomed to the White House for one-on-ones with President Trump. Zelensky talked about Ukraine making its own Patriot air defense systems. Later, the Senate overwhelmingly advancing a Russian and Iran sanctions bill named in honor of Graham. Zelensky.
2: First of all, we're very thankful to the senators, and we're very thankful for this discussion. The discussion was with details how to help Ukraine, and we are thankful that this bill.
1: A judge in Georgia sentencing convicted 16-year-old high school shooter Colt Gray to life in prison without parole for killing two students and two teachers. Japan's public broadcaster NHK reporting at least two people have been confirmed dead at a shopping mall that partially collapsed following today's massive earthquake. This is ABC News.
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6: Here's your Q104 forecast. Partly cloudy and foggy early today with a high of 84. Northerly winds, 5 to 10 miles an hour. Mainly clear sky tonight, lows level off around 62. Clear skies tomorrow, 84. Sunshine mixed with clouds at times Friday, with daytime highs approaching 85. 83, storms likely Saturday. That's your local forecast update. I'm meteorologist Ray Miller from the Q104 Weather Center. Currently 70.
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I'm more of an under-the-influence-er than you get. Here's a Taylor Swift, Oh Polite.

0: One Republic needs your love. 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

0: 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You know, for all I know, I do have a tramp stamp. I mean, I hardly ever look back there.
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3: Here's your Q104 forecast. Partly cloudy and foggy early today with a high of 84. Northerly winds 5 to 10 miles an hour. Mainly clear sky tonight, lows level off around 62. Clear skies tomorrow, 84. Sunshine mixed with clouds at times Friday with daytime highs approaching 85. 83, storms likely Saturday. That's your local forecast update. I'm meteorologist Ray Miller from the Q104 Weather Center. Currently 70.
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0: Ariana Grande, Hate That I Made You Love Me. Hey, it's Marconi. At what age are we supposed to start cutting back on sodium and happiness? Please say it's not 27.
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1: ABC News, I'm Sherry Preston. U.S. forces across the Middle East are on high alert after more fighting overnight. Jordan's air defense systems intercepting 5 missiles launched from Iran. CENTCOM saying its forces remain vigilant. All of this happening 3 days of relative calm amid diplomatic talks have ended. The death toll following the earthquake in southern Japan, at least 20 now, and they think that number will rise. ABC's Britt Clennett with more.
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3: From the Fork Broadcasting News Desk, I'm Austin Armstrong. The Taylor County Sheriff's Office has released a statement regarding former Chief Deputy Brian Pickard. According to the Sheriff's Office, Pickard was placed on administrative leave in March of 2025 after Sheriff Benningfield identified discrepancies in an invoice addressed to the department. Following an investigation, Pickard was suspended and the case was referred to the Kentucky State Police. The Sheriff's Office says the decision to refer the case to an outside agency was made to ensure transparency throughout the investigation. Pickard is no longer employed by the Taylor County Sheriff's Office. The Sheriff's Office says it is cooperating fully with the Kentucky State Police and other federal agencies as the investigation continues. The department says it remains committed to transparency, financial integrity, and serving the community with the highest level of professionalism. Also, the Hodgenville Police Department will be conducting safety checkpoints throughout the LaRue County area this coming weekend. Officers say they will be focused on seatbelt violations while also actively looking for impaired drivers. The operation will be conducted around the clock with officers focusing on times and locations where traffic is heaviest. Checkpoints will be conducted on county and state roads throughout LaRue County, including Kentucky 210, US 31 East, Kentucky 470, and Lincoln Parkway. Times and locations will vary. Drivers who encounter a checkpoint are reminded to dim their headlights and have their driver's license, proof of insurance, and vehicle registration ready to present to the officers. And finally, the Taylor County Extension District Board will hold its next meeting on Monday, August 3rd at 6 p.m. Eastern Time. The meeting will take place at the Taylor County Extension Office and is open to the public. For more information, you can contact the Extension Office at 270-465-4511. And for more details on stories like these and more, be sure to check out our websites, myq104.com, kcountry1057.com, and wtcoradio.com.
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4: Here's your Q104 forecast. Mainly clear and foggy early today with a high of 84. Northerly winds, 5 to 10 miles an hour. Mainly clear again tonight, lows around 62. Sunny skies tomorrow, highs around 84. Sunshine mixed with clouds at times Friday, with daytime highs approaching 85. 83, storms likely Saturday. That's your local forecast update. I'm meteorologist Ray Miller from the Q104 Weather Center. Currently, it's 70 degrees.
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0: Can we make a start?
1: Mumford & Sons, who's here? And Rubber Band Man and Gwen Stefani, Akon back there a bit ago. How you doing? You holding out okay with the heat? Man, we have had a week and a half of just craziness. We have had no AC in part of the house. It's the lower part for a week and a half. We finally, last night, got the AC back on. Yeah, the wife is not happy. She is not happy. Then along the way, the washer stopped working. What do you do at this point? It's like, well, you go to the laundromat, which there still are laundromats out there, believe it or not. Coming up, Shakira, Wyclef Jean, Ben Saboon, Niall Horan, they're all on the way.
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0: New song from Niall Horan, Tastes So Good. And Benson Boone, Sorry I'm Here for Someone Else. I'm Todd. American Red Cross, for the second time in their existence, they have a national blood crisis. Apparently, blood and platelet levels fall into a dangerously low level. So if you feel like donating and you'd like to do so, visit the American Red Cross website. They'd love to talk to you.
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2: A one-year-old child was found dead Monday night in Scottsville. Now two people face charges. Police arrested Alexandre Price and Devin Williams on evidence found that the child was subjected to extreme neglect in that home. Police believe more charges will be rang up against Price and Williams. A Belfry man is arrested after a property dispute turns into an assault with a vehicle. Robert Lee Blankenship Jr. allegedly struck Ethan Markham with his vehicle after he and Robert Blankenship Sr. fought over property lines. Markham was later determined to have thrown a shovel after he got back up. Blankenship Jr. sits in the Pike County Detention Center. And we're waiting on more details about a dead body found at the Mount Sterling Pilot Travel Center earlier this week. So far, we only know this man was from out of state. His body is en route to Frankfurt for an autopsy. I'm Lee Mowen.
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10: Here's your Q104 forecast. Mainly clear and foggy early today with a high of 84. Northerly winds, 5 to 10 miles an hour. Mainly clear again tonight, lows around 62. Sunny skies tomorrow, highs around 84. Sunshine mixed with clouds at times Friday, with daytime highs approaching 85. 83, storms likely Saturday. That's your local forecast update. I'm meteorologist Ray Miller from the Q104 Weather Center. Currently 68.
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2: From the Fort Broadcasting News Desk, I'm Austin Armstrong. The Taylor County Sheriff's Office has released a statement regarding former Chief Deputy Brian Pickard. According to the Sheriff's Office, Pickard was placed on administrative leave in March of 2025 after Sheriff Benningfield identified discrepancies in an invoice addressed to the department. Following an investigation, Pickard was suspended and the case was referred to the Kentucky State Police. The Sheriff's Office says the decision to refer the case to an outside agency was made to ensure transparency throughout the investigation. Pickard is no longer employed by the Taylor County Sheriff's Office. The Sheriff's Office says it is cooperating fully with the Kentucky State Police and other federal agencies as the investigation continues. The department says it remains committed to transparency, financial integrity, and serving the community with the highest level of professionalism. Also, the Hodgenville Police Department will be conducting safety checkpoints throughout the LaRue County area this coming weekend. Officers say they will be focused on seatbelt violations while also actively looking for impaired drivers. The operation will be conducted around the clock with officers focusing on times and locations where traffic is heaviest. Checkpoints will be conducted on county and state roads throughout LaRue County, including Kentucky 210, U.S. 31 East, Kentucky 470, and Lincoln Parkway. Times and locations will vary. Drivers who encounter a checkpoint are reminded to dim their headlights and have their driver's license, proof of insurance, and vehicle registration ready to present to the officers. And finally, the Taylor County Extension District Board will hold its next meeting on Monday, August 3rd at 6 p.m. Eastern Time. The meeting will take place at the Taylor County Extension Office and is open to the public. For more information, you can contact the Extension Office at 270-465-4511. And for more details on stories like these and more, be sure to check out our websites, myq104.com, kcountry1057.com, and wtcoradio.com.
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1: Here's your Q10 forecast. Mainly clear and foggy early today with a high of 84. Northerly winds 5 to 10 miles an hour. Mainly clear again tonight, lows around 62. Sunny skies tomorrow, highs around 84. Sunshine mixed with clouds at times Friday with daytime highs approaching 85. 83, storms likely Saturday. That's your local forecast update. I'm meteorologist Ray Miller from the Q104 Weather Center. Currently 68.
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0: Down this hill, Sienna Spiro and Neon Trees and Everybody Talks. Weather certainly has been part of conversation past couple of weeks, especially now with the extreme heat going on and apparently tornado that caused extensive damage in Wisconsin. More storms targeting the East Coast. That's not what you need right there. Extensive damage in Winnebago County and Wisconsin. Left thousands without power. No confirmations of fatalities or injuries, though. They say now severe storms stretching from Pennsylvania to the Carolinas. And we just hope and pray that all stay safe. That's all you can do. Taylor Swift, I Knew It, I Knew You. That's coming up.
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2: We all want our kids to grow up safe and healthy. So we show them how, and we tell them, with honest conversations that let them know what we expect. That's especially important when it comes to alcohol and other drugs. Kids need to know the dangers and how to avoid them. And when it comes to pain medications, opioids, they need to know that they should never be taken without a prescription and never shared with friends or family. It's dangerous and illegal. So talk with your kids, because when you talk, they hear you.
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0: Chaperone on the radio with Good Luck Babe. If you play the lottery, well, yeah, you've got a big Powerball tonight. Estimated jackpot, are you ready? Yep, $663 million. What is the cash value of that? That's around $290.4 million. Then what do you pay out of that? I guess you pay for the 50% of that right to the government. So then you're left with $145 million, maybe? Yeah, $145 million ain't bad. I take it. A little party in the USA. Yeah, if you have $145 million, you can afford that. Miley Cyrus on the way next.
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3: Kentucky drug rehabilitation provider Addiction Recovery Care has agreed to pay more than $16 million to resolve federal Medicaid fraud allegations. Department of Justice officials say the Commonwealth's largest addiction treatment provider misrepresented clinician qualifications to claim higher state reimbursements and routinely billed for duplicate office visits between 2018 and 2024. In Washington, Northern Kentucky Congressman Thomas Massey announced he's sponsoring legislation to strip federal security grants from municipalities and police departments that operate automatic flock surveillance cameras. Massey says the license plate reading networks surveil law-abiding citizens without a warrant and warned that federal funds should not be used to turn local communities into a...
2: This is the Kentucky News Network.
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8: Taking a look at your local obituaries. William Howard Russell, age 38 of Lebanon, a native of Greene County, passed away Friday at the University of Louisville Hospital. The funeral service will be conducted at 11 a.m. Central Time on Wednesday at the Gupton Landrum Funeral Home, with burial to follow in the Russell Cemetery in Gabe. Arrangements are under the direction of Gupton Landrum Funeral Home in Greensburg. This has been the obituary of William Howard Russell. Buster Hall, 89 of Campbellsville, passed away Monday, July the 27th in Greensburg. Visitation will be from 5 to 8 p.m. Wednesday at Parrott and Ramsey Funeral Home in Campbellsville. The funeral service will be conducted at 1 p.m. Thursday at the funeral home with burial in Campbellsville Memorial Gardens. Expressions of sympathy requested to be donations to Gideon Bibles and may be made at Parrott and Ramsey Funeral Home. This has been the obituary of Buster Hall. Dennis Joseph Webb, age 68 of Elizabethtown, passed away Monday, July the 27th at his home. The funeral services will be conducted at 12 p.m. Friday, July the 31st at the Trowbridge Funeral Home in Elizabethtown, with burial to follow in the Jenkins Cemetery. Visitation will be at 10 a.m. Friday until the funeral time at 12 p.m. at Trowbridge Funeral Home. For more information about this obituary, please call Foster Toller Curry Funeral Home in Greensburg. This has been the obituary of Dennis Joseph Webb. Fork Broadcasting, Campbellsville, and Greensburg send our condolences to the families and to all who have recently lost a loved one.
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9: Here's your Q104 forecast. Mainly clear and foggy early today with a high of 84. Northerly winds, 5 to 10 miles an hour. Mainly clear again tonight, lows around 62. Sunny skies tomorrow, highs around 84. Sunshine mixed with clouds at times Friday, with daytime highs approaching 85. 83, storms likely Saturday. That's your local forecast update. I'm meteorologist Ray Miller from the Q104 Weather Center. Currently 68.
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0: Yeah, new stuff there for the Backstreet Boys. Yes, the Backstreet, they're back. All right. As the song goes, Todd here. Extended dates, by the way, for their massive Las Vegas residency. Going on, brand new movie soundtrack single and new philanthropic campaign. Sounds like they're doing all right. The Backstreet Boys. Shawn Mendes, Camila Cabello on the way. In just a bit.
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2: 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Participants can only win one contest prize per person every 30 days. Winners must appear in person with proper positive legal identification to claim any prize Monday through Friday, excluding holidays, within 30 days, or the prize will be forfeited. Prizes will not be mailed or delivered. Any winner under the age of 18 must be accompanied by a parent or legal guardian. No trade or cash equivalent will be awarded for any contest prize. Any person or persons found to be in violation of these contest rules before, during, or after their respected contest or giveaway will be disqualified and will not be eligible for future contests or giveaways.
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1: ABC News, I'm Sherry Preston. Missiles flying again in the Middle East. CENTCOM says it shot down several missiles fired from Iran. Jordan says it intercepted missiles as well. This after several days of a pause in the fighting and after President Trump and Israeli Prime Minister Benjamin Netanyahu met 5 months after the war began.
2: Netanyahu later described their Oval Office sit-down as excellent. He said it was a conversation of full partnership, of mutual support. He actually described it as one of the best conversations he's had with President Trump. The White House, in a very brief statement from Caroline Levitt, said that it was a positive and productive meeting.
1: That's ABC's Mary Bruce. Search teams in Japan still trying to find survivors after the strong earthquake that hit the southern part of the country. At least 13 people are confirmed dead, but that number is expected to go up. Trump administration set to stop subsidies for Medicare Part D that could push premiums for the prescription coverage up as much as $20 a month. This is ABC News.
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0: That agency was made to ensure transparency throughout the investigation. Pickard is no longer employed by the Taylor County Sheriff's Office. The Sheriff's Office says it is cooperating fully with the Kentucky State Police and other federal agencies as the investigation continues. The department says it remains committed to transparency, financial integrity, and serving the community with the highest level of professionalism. Also, the Hodgenville Police Department will be conducting safety checkpoints throughout the LaRue County area this coming weekend. Officers say they will be focused on seatbelt violations while also actively looking for impaired drivers. The operation will be conducted around the clock with officers focusing on times and locations where traffic is heaviest. Checkpoints will be conducted on county and state roads throughout LaRue County, including Kentucky 210, U.S. 31 East, Kentucky 470, and Lincoln Parkway. Times and locations will vary. Drivers who encounter a checkpoint are reminded to dim their headlights and have their driver's license, proof of insurance, and vehicle registration ready to present to the officers. And finally, the Taylor County Extension District Board will hold its next meeting on Monday, August 3rd at 6 p.m. Eastern Time. The meeting will take place at the Taylor County Extension Office and is open to the public. For more information, you can contact the Extension Office at 270-465-4511. And for more details on stories like these and more, be sure to check out our websites, myq104.com, kcountry1057.com, and wtcoradio.com.
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2: Here's your Q104 forecast. High of 84 with fog early today under mainly sunny skies, north winds 5 to 10 miles an hour. Mainly clear skies again tonight, lows level off around 62, highs around 84 tomorrow, bright sunshine expected. Partly cloudy Friday with a high of 85, 83, storms likely Saturday. That's your local forecast update. I'm meteorologist Ray Miller from the Q104 Weather Center. Currently it's 70 degrees.
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0: 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Happy Wellness Wednesday. It's Q104.
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3: A one-year-old child was found dead Monday night in Scottsville. Now two people face charges. Police arrested Alexandre Price and Devin Williams on evidence found that the child was subjected to extreme neglect in that home. Police believe more charges will be rang up against Price and Williams. A Belfry man is arrested after a property dispute turns into an assault with a vehicle. Robert Lee Blankenship Jr. allegedly struck Ethan Markham with his vehicle after he and Robert Blankenship Sr. fought over property lines. Markham was later determined to have thrown a shovel after he got back up. Blankenship Jr. sits in the Pike County Detention Center. And we're waiting on more details about a dead body found at the Mount Sterling Pilot Travel Center earlier this week. So far, we only know this man was from out of state. His body is en route to Frankfort for an autopsy. I'm Lee Mowen.
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6: Taking a look at your local obituaries. William Howard Russell, age 38 of Lebanon, a native of Greene County, passed away Friday at the University of Louisville Hospital. The funeral service will be conducted at 11 a.m. Central Time on Wednesday at the Gupton Landrum Funeral Home, with burial to follow in the Russell Cemetery in Gabe. Arrangements are under the direction of Gupton Landrum Funeral Home in Greensburg. This has been the obituary of William Howard Russell. Buster Hall, 89 of Campbellsville, passed away Monday, July the 27th in Greensburg. Visitation will be from 5 to 8 p.m. Wednesday at Parrott and Ramsey Funeral Home in Campbellsville. The funeral service will be conducted at 1 p.m. Thursday at the funeral home with burial in Campbellsville Memorial Gardens. Expressions of sympathy requested to be donations to Gideon Bibles and may be made at Parrott and Ramsey Funeral Home. This has been the obituary of Buster Hall. Dennis Joseph Webb, age 68 of Elizabethtown, passed away Monday, July the 27th at his home. The funeral services will be conducted at 12 p.m. Friday, July the 31st at the Trowbridge Funeral Home in Elizabethtown, with burial to follow in the Jenkins Cemetery. Visitation will be at 10 a.m. Friday until the funeral time at 12 p.m. at Trowbridge Funeral Home. For more information about this obituary, please call Foster Toller Curry Funeral Home in Greensburg. This has been the obituary of Dennis Joseph Webb. Fork Broadcasting, Campbellsville and Greensburg, send our condolences to the families and to all who have recently lost a loved one.
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7: Here's your Q104 forecast. High of 84 with fog early today under mainly sunny skies, north winds 5 to 10 miles an hour. Mainly clear skies again tonight, lows level off around 62, highs around 84 tomorrow, bright sunshine expected. Partly cloudy Friday with a high of 85. 83, storms likely Saturday. That's your local forecast update. I'm meteorologist Ray Miller from the Q104 Weather Center. Currently it's 70 degrees.
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0: is Need Your Love in One Republic and Teddy Swims. And Lose Control Todd here. Well, crazy story for New Zealand. Concert there ended up devolving into, well, people getting sick. A band called Devil Skin. You ever heard of them? No, I'm not familiar with the musical stylings of Devil Skin. But they're a band. They were performing at the Otago Union Hall. Fans were jumping in the mosh pit. Then, how do I put this on the air? Someone decided to go number two in the pit. You understand? Concert goers were jamming. They suddenly realized what was on the floor. That's when people were, well, they were getting sick. The dry heaves all started too. Started leaving the area with all the number two all over themselves. Authorities somehow tracked down a suspect, a middle-aged man, who others saw him doing the action. There's so much terminology here. I don't want to say on the air. No charges are filed so far. That's just nuts. Why wouldn't they do that?
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1: ABC News, I'm Sherry Preston. On Capitol Hill this morning, Dr. Anthony Fauci facing a Senate hearing over the COVID pandemic, how it started and how the response was handled. The committee chaired by Senator Rand Paul, a longtime critic of Dr. Fauci, who has accused him of lying to Congress. Fauci has been preemptively pardoned by former President Joe Biden. In the Middle East, new attacks after a pause in fighting that lasted for a few days.
2: U.S. Central Command says Iran fired multiple ballistic missiles, but says all Iranian missiles were successfully intercepted. Axios reports the target was a U.S. base in Jordan. The question now, how will the U.S. respond? In a separate escalation, U.S. and Saudi jets targeted sites in eastern Iraq, linked to Iranian-backed groups believed responsible for attacking Saudi oil facilities.
1: ABC's Sophie Flay. Hundreds of thousands of people forced to evacuate from their homes in Japan amid aftershocks from the earthquake that killed at least 13 people. This is ABC News.
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12: From the Fork Broadcasting News Desk, I'm Austin Armstrong. The Taylor County Sheriff's Office has released a statement regarding former Chief Deputy Brian Pickard. According to the Sheriff's Office, Pickard was placed on administrative leave in March of 2025 after Sheriff Benningfield identified discrepancies in an invoice addressed to the department. Following an investigation, Pickard was suspended and the case was referred to the Kentucky State Police. The Sheriff's Office says the decision to refer

0: Operation will be conducted around the clock with officers focusing on times and locations where traffic is heaviest. Checkpoints will be conducted on county and state roads throughout LaRue County, including Kentucky 210, U.S. 31 East, Kentucky 470, and Lincoln Parkway. Times and locations will vary. Drivers who encounter a checkpoint are reminded to dim their headlights and have their driver's license, proof of insurance, and vehicle registration ready to present to the officers. And finally, the Taylor County Extension District Board will hold its next meeting on Monday, August 3rd at 6 p.m. Eastern Time. The meeting will take place at the Taylor County Extension Office and is open to the public. For more information, you can contact the Extension Office at 270-465-4511. And for more details on stories like these and more, be sure to check out our websites, myq104.com, kcountry1057.com, and wtcoradio.com.
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8: Here's your Q104 forecast. High of 84 with fog early today under mainly sunny skies, north winds, 5 to 10 miles an hour. Mainly clear skies again tonight, lows level off around 62. Highs around 84 tomorrow. Bright sunshine expected. Partly cloudy Friday with a high of 85. 83, storms likely Saturday. That's your local forecast update. I'm meteorologist Ray Miller from the Q104 Weather Center. Currently, it's 70 degrees.
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Hitting the wall there with Gracie Abrams. Todd here. We keep the music going, and why not with this song, right? Oh, I love this song. It's Kiss Me and Sixpence None the Richer.

0: song is called Holly. That's the band Camino, and I'm Todd. By the way, if you have ever used the Johnson & Johnson baby powder, apparently there has been like a class action lawsuit over the powder, I guess allegedly causing ovarian cancer. So the company says the $5.5 billion settlement that they're going to be issuing out would cover about 76,000 remaining claims, bring an end to years of litigation. I would say if you are affected by that, you might want to go check in and see if you would be a part of that, although you haven't filed yet. Don't know if you would have a chance for it, but, you know, $5.5 billion, that's a lot of moolah right there.
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2: 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Always keeping you weather aware.
3: Here's your Q104 forecast. High of 84 with fog early today under mainly sunny skies, north winds, 5 to 10 miles an hour. Mainly clear skies again tonight, lows level off around 62. Highs around 84 tomorrow. Bright sunshine expected. Partly cloudy Friday with a high of 85. 83, storms likely Saturday. That's your local forecast update. I'm meteorologist Ray Miller from the Q104 Weather Center. Currently 72.
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1: It's nice to meet you. Miles Smith doing that one. I'm Todd. We leave you now with a wacky but true story. Two robbers wearing ski masks forced their way into a bank in France, showed a knife to employees, said, open up the safe. Here's the problem. The employees could not open any of the safes. The robbers left with whatever the employees had on them. $71 is all they had, although that might buy you a cheap bottle of wine and some cheese. That's about it there in France.
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1: ABC News, I'm Sherry Preston. Over and over again in a Senate hearing on COVID, Dr. Anthony Fauci saying,
2: under the advice of my attorneys, I will invoke my right under the Fifth Amendment of the Constitution to refrain from answering your questions.
1: Senate Homeland Security Committee Chair Rand Paul demanding answers about how COVID started and how it was handled. Toward the end of Senator Paul's questioning, one of Fauci's lawyers began talking, Paul responding,
3: I said, sit quietly, you are not recognized. Another word and you're gone.
1: Well, the lawyer kept going.
3: Security, please remove him from the room.
1: Many of the Senator Paul's questions centered on diaries that Fauci kept that were discovered on federal servers. Fresh attacks in the Middle East, Jordan shooting down missiles it says were launched by Iran. Trump administration ending subsidies for Medicare Part D, which covers prescription drugs. Some estimates say that could push premiums up to $20 a month. This is ABC News.
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10: Here's your Q104 forecast. High of 84 with fog early today under mainly sunny skies, north winds, 5 to 10 miles an hour. Mainly clear skies again tonight, lows level off around 62. Highs around 84. Tomorrow, bright sunshine expected. Partly cloudy Friday with a high of 85. 83, storms likely Saturday. That's your local forecast update. I'm meteorologist Ray Miller from the Q104 Weather Center. Right now, it's 73 degrees.
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0: morning, South Central Kentucky. And, of course, happy Wellness Wednesday, brought to you by the wonderful folks at One Across Health. And speaking of One Across, I'm joined in studio by the man, the myth, the legend himself from One Across Health. That is my man, Grant. Grant, how you doing today, brother?
1: I'm doing good. How are you doing?
0: Hey, doing fantastic. Another beautiful Wellness Wednesday here at Fort Broadcasting, Campbellsville, Kentucky. And, well, Grant, hey, man, we're getting back to that time where summer is starting to slowly come to an end, but we don't want to wish it away too fast, right?
1: No.
0: We're not going to wish it away too fast, but it has to come to an end eventually, right?
1: Yes.
0: That's just how all great things are. And, well, with back to school and the summer ending, that means, well, you got some chores to take care of,
1: yeah.
0: Some duties as parents out there. And trust me, taking care of them myself right now, I understand. You got to go clothes shopping. You got to get shoes. You got to get a water bottle. You got to get a new backpack. You got to get all the fun stuff. But, hey, what about those back-to-school physicals, sports physicals, or just immunizations or shots? And there's a lot of hoops to jump through. And, well, guess what? Hey, One Across is here to make your life a little easier, right?
1: Yep. We might not be able to help you with the shopping,
0: yeah,
1: but, hey, guess what? We can help you with the physicals and the exams.
0: Yeah.
1: And we try to make it as easy as possible.
0: Yeah, no doubt.
1: And you know, I just recommend it's good to just get on in, call.
0: Yeah.
1: We can work you in really quickly. And if you've never been to One Cross, this is a prime opportunity. Come on down, see what we're all about.
0: Yeah, no doubt. Exactly what you said, where, you know, hey, at some places, and guilty of this, where you go, oh, no, I only have 2 weeks, and you'll call a place, and they're like, yeah, it's going to be about 3 weeks, and you're going, oh, no, oh, no, oh, no.
1: Mm-hmm.
0: Well, if you're running into that, or maybe you're just wanting to try something new,
1: yes.
0: Like you said, hey, we want to give it a shot. Well, One Cross is a great place to check out, and, I mean, like I said, school physicals, sports physicals, annual wellness exams, it's a great time to squeeze those in as well. I mean, this is the time.

0: time of the year. I guess you can call it the fiscal year even for your health almost, where, hey, if you didn't do it at the beginning of the year, maybe you can do it here in the middle of the year where you get to start just checking on your wellness. That's very important. And, you know, routine checkups and preventive care, all of it, it's all available at One Cross. And like you said, all you got to do is just give them a call.
1: Absolutely. And I've been looking into this more, like, hey, the providers were talking to me, we're annual wellness plans, but, you know, I've been looking into different types. And, you know, I highly encourage everyone, look into your insurance plan, because a lot of times these annual wellness exams, if you do that, there are a lot of insurance companies offer rewards or perks for that. And, you know, you get two rewards there. One, you get the peace of mind. You know, but then also, you know, there's some insurance providers that, supply gift cards or whatever, you know, and just to come on in and just get seen. And that way, you know, if there is something going on, hey, let's get on it.
0: Exactly.
1: But if not, you got that peace of mind.
0: Exactly. If there is something, you'll catch it hopefully nice and early. If there isn't anything, like you said, you just get that peace of mind. But I really do want to hit home with what you said about the rewards with insurance. You'd be surprised. Yeah, your insurance will take care of you sometimes just to go out there. Or maybe you have another company that is attached to your insurance that pays you back. And all you got to do is just show them, like, hey, yeah, look, I stopped at One Cross and I got my annual visit. Or, hey, I stopped by this place and did this. And they will reimburse you with stuff, whether that be gift cards, prizes, or this or that. And it's just something that people don't know. And like you said, hey, it's a double-edged sword where you're getting the best of both worlds. You know, I mean, you're getting that peace of mind of health. And then, I mean, a monetary thing is always a good thing, right? I mean, hey, in 2026, I think everybody could use, you know, just a $25 gift card. And we're not going to bat an eye at it, you know. So why would you not take advantage of that?
1: Yeah, I mean, I didn't know about it, and I was until I was told, hey, look into your insurance plan, because the insurance company has that. You know, a lot of them do. You know, you have to check your plans, obviously. But, you know, it's just another reason to, you know, make your health a priority in your life.
0: And one thing I want to talk about with health and priority, right, and one of the biggest walls, I think, is that hour that we just mentioned sometimes is insurance. And sometimes people are going, well, I can't check in on it because, well, I don't have insurance. Well, here's the good thing, guys. Do not let that disturb any type of routine of going to the doctors, right? And the good part is One Cross, they can help you out with that.
1: Yeah, we have a community health worker. She is amazing, Kristen. So if you're ever having any issues, please call. And in our billing department, you know, we have connectors there. So, you know, maybe you don't, and maybe you qualify, you know? So it's like, let's do that. We also offer a sliding scale fee. You can call and ask for more information on that. But the basics of that is you look at your the income in the house, how many people are there, and that can adjust the price quite a bit. We have to, you know, make our health a priority, and we got to address those barriers. And the fact is, some of the barriers, like insurance, can be, for me, they're extremely complicated. But for someone that, works and that's what they do, they can work through it really quickly. What would take me an hour would take them probably 2 minutes, you know?
0: Exactly. And that's the beautiful thing about One Cross is, hey, you all got so many people there, and they're all dedicated to their own little department to help the person, the patient, the client, whatever you want to call them, and help them easily through that. You know, like you said, you don't have Grant in there going, here, let me help you with your insurance.
1: you don't want that.
0: Look, hey, Grant's a man of many talents, but you might not want him doing it. Hey, look, they might say I'm a man of many talents here at the radio station, but the one thing you probably don't want me doing is probably something I have no clue of what I'm doing, right? Like, it's just how it works, all right? And you all do such a great job at having people in those positions that are there to help you to the best of their abilities. And, well, it all starts with a phone call. It is that simple. And the good part? Two locations, Campbellsville and Lebanon. 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So you want to give those phone numbers before we kind of transition into the next fun part about today?
1: Yes. So for the Campbellsville location, you can call 270-789-0034. And for our Lebanon location, you can call 270-295-1010. And Both locations are great. The main goal is to how can we make this as easy as possible on you.
0: Yeah, and you all do a fantastic job at it. Not only making healthcare easy on the client or the patient, but just making life a little easier sometimes too with just fun things. And while you all are getting ready to have a little bit of fun right before the summer's end and school days start up, and that's what we were talking about. Yes, summer's coming to an end, but we're not going to wish it away because we got a big day coming up on August 6th.
1: Yes, actually, it's going to be a big week. So we got National Community Health Centers Week will be next week.
0: Yes.
1: And we've got something fun planned each day. But I do want to draw attention to August 6th, as you said, Thursday, both in Campbellsville and in Lebanon. We're going to be doing some pretty cool stuff, and it's pretty fun stuff for me. It's busy stuff, but it's fun. We're going to be at Green River Ministries in the morning from 9 to 11, and then we're going to have some people there, Kristen, that community health worker I was talking about. If y'all have any questions, come on out and ask. And, hey, you don't even have to have a question. Just come out and talk to us.
0: Yes, exactly.
1: And then we'll have some, like, snacks and stuff there for that event, but we just really want to get out into the community, and if anybody does have any questions or if there's any barriers, hey, please let us know. And then that same day after that wraps up, I'll be getting in the truck, driving to Marion County, and we will be at the Marion County EMS building from 1 to 4. And this part has really kind of blown up because we're going to have a lot of different services there.
0: Yeah.
1: And you know, it's just about getting into the community and trying to offer every service that we can as easily as we can to the community.
0: And it's a great opportunity just to dig a little deeper, right? So you might be listening right now and you go, okay, kind of interested, but still got some questions. Well, events like these are great to go to because not only do you get to have a good time, but you get to dig a little deeper into One Cross because you'll have Grant there, you'll have some other wonderful folks, and, well, you can always dig a little deeper when you're in person and just can have those conversations. And like you said, there's going to be booths there as well. There's going to be a great time there. It's going to be a fun time. So not only are you having fun, but again, what we always talk about, you'll be checking in on your health, and that's where it all starts. It's just asking questions, seeing where it goes, and then maybe getting a phone number, and exactly that is where it starts, right there. So if you do have any questions, comments, concerns, you want to dig a little deeper, see if maybe they can help you, and you're going, well, hey, maybe I'll stop by on August 6th, you know where to find them. They're going to be over at Green River Ministry Shelters from 9 to 11 a.m and then over at the Community Health Spotlight at the Marion County EMS building from 1 until 4 p.m both of those sets of times, Eastern time.
1: Yes.
0: Be sure to stop by during those Eastern hours, all you Central timers out there. So if you're listening, Eastern, the right time.
1: That's smart. You know, I should have had that, you know?
0: I got you. Hey, look, and a man, I live in both worlds, and trust me, I understand, and there's lots of, is it this time or that time? Is it this time or that time? Is it this time or that time? So I get you. It can be hard, but we want to let you know. Don't show up late. We want to get you there at the right time. 9 a.m. to 11 at Green River Ministry Shelters, and then 1 to 4 over at the Marion County EMS building for the Community Health Spotlight. A great chance to get to know Grant and all the fine folks over at One Cross, and, well, get to know One Cross a little bit better. Again, locations in Campbellsville and Lebanon Wellness Wednesday happening at Fort Broadcasting Campbellsville. Hey, always happy to have you in here, Grant, and it's always great to talk about One Cross because, well, healthcare in our community, first off, is important, but good healthcare in the community is super important. And, well, you all do a great job over at One Cross. And you want to give all the details. Maybe someone's listening today and they're going, okay, a little bit interested. I want to see a little bit more. I want to talk a little bit more. Phone numbers, websites, Facebook pages. How can they reach out?
1: Okay, so on Facebook, we are One Cross Community Health and Wellness. On our website, we are onecrosshealth.com. And then again, Campbellsville location, 270-789-0034. And in Lebanon, it is 270-295-1010. Feel free, give us check us out, give us a call. We would love to talk to you.
0: Well, Grant, we truly do appreciate it. It's always fantastic getting you in here on a Wellness Wednesday. It's always a great conversation. And, well, I love seeing the wonderful things that One Cross is doing here in our community. I got to ask you, any final words before we wrap it up on this Wellness Wednesday?
1: Yes, we're talking about the school physicals, the sports physicals, those annual wellness exams. Those do not have to be another stress on a parent.
0: You betcha.
1: Just call. We can make this easy, yeah. and we can get you in quick. So if anybody's out there and they're needing those for their sports or for school, give us a call. We can make it easier.
0: Well, Grant, we truly do appreciate it, brother, and we hope you have a fantastic rest of your Wednesday, all right?
1: Thank you.
0: Yes, sir. Not a problem. Again, that was Grant with One Cross Health. Don't forget, all the over at One Cross, be sure to give them a call at Campbellsville location, 270-789-0034, the Lebanon location, 270-295-1010. It's another Wellness Wednesday right here on Fort Broadcasting, Campbellsville, Kentucky.
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0: Harry Styles and As It Was. Well, today marks the anniversary of NASA being created in 1958. And while they've accomplished incredible things since then, I'm still waiting for someone to explain how we can explore space but cannot create a fitted sheet that folds properly. Maybe that's the next frontier.
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3: Here's your Q104 forecast. High of 84 with fog early today under mainly sunny skies, north winds, 5 to 10 miles an hour. Mainly clear skies again tonight, lows level off around 62. Highs around 84 tomorrow. Bright sunshine expected. Partly cloudy Friday with a high of 85. 83, storms likely Saturday. That's your local forecast update. I'm meteorologist Ray Miller from the Q104 Weather Center. Right now, it's 73 degrees.
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0: Bruno Mars, I Just Might, and Bruno has nearly all of his albums back on the charts at the same time, proving that once people start listening to Bruno, apparently they decide to listen to all the Bruno. It makes sense. 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
3: Here's your Q104 forecast. High of 84 with fog early today under mainly sunny skies, north winds, 5 to 10 miles an hour. Mainly clear skies again tonight, lows level off around 62. Highs around 84 tomorrow. Bright sunshine expected. Partly cloudy Friday with a high of 85. 83, storms likely Saturday. That's your local forecast update. I'm meteorologist Ray Miller from the Q104 Weather Center. Right now, it's 77 degrees.
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0: Somber and Homewrecker. The Devil Wears Prada 2 arrives on streaming today with the original cast returning, so prepare for elaborate outfits, terrifying workplace expectations, and everyone suddenly quoting Miranda Priestly again. I'm just excited to watch a movie where the characters wear something other than leggings while working.
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10: Here's your Q104 forecast. High of 84 with fog early today under mainly sunny skies, north winds, 5 to 10 miles an hour. Mainly clear skies again tonight, lows level off around 62. Highs around 84 tomorrow, bright sunshine expected. Partly cloudy Friday with a high of 85. 83, storms likely Saturday. That's your local forecast update. I'm meteorologist Ray Miller from the Q104 Weather Center. Right now, it's 77 degrees.
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0: Well, Shark Week is underway, and one special follows an encounter with basking sharks, the second largest shark species in the world. Now, the reassuring part is that they mostly eat plankton. The least reassuring part is that I would absolutely forget that fact the second I saw one swimming towards me. Dua Lipa's up next.
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1: ABC News, I'm Sherry Preston. Kentucky Senator Rand Paul questioning Dr. Anthony Fauci about the origins of the coronavirus. At the time, Fauci said COVID-19 came from a market in China. His diary suggests he actually thought it may have come from a testing lab nearby.
2: Can you explain to the committee why you chose to fund this dangerous research in China?
3: On the advice of counsel, I respectfully declined to answer, based upon my rights under the Fifth Amendment of the Constitution.
1: The hearing going on that way, with Republicans asking questions and Fauci pleading the Fifth. The Dow has plummeted today. Oil prices are back up as Iran launches a barrage of missiles at American forces stationed in Jordan. Federal Reserve policymakers are expected to keep interest rates steady at the conclusion of their July meeting this afternoon. However, most economists think they will raise rates at the next meeting in September. The Dow is down 820 points this hour. This is ABC News.
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5: 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Now I'm still in the mix with Skyrizi to treat my joint symptoms.
4: With Skyrizi, most people with plaque psoriasis saw 90% clearer skin when measured from head to toe at 4 months.

0: The Sheriff's Office has released a statement regarding former Chief Deputy Brian Pickard. According to the Sheriff's Office, Pickard was placed on administrative leave in March of 2025 after Sheriff Benningfield identified discrepancies in an invoice addressed to the department. Following an investigation, Pickard was suspended and the case was referred to the Kentucky State Police. The Sheriff's Office says the decision to refer the case to an outside agency was made to ensure transparency throughout the investigation. Pickard is no longer employed by the Taylor County Sheriff's Office. The Sheriff's Office says it is cooperating fully with the Kentucky State Police and other federal agencies as the investigation continues. The department says it remains committed to transparency, financial integrity, and serving the community with the highest level of professionalism. Also, the Hodgenville Police Department will be conducting safety checkpoints throughout the LaRue County area this coming weekend. Officers say they will be focused on seatbelt violations while also actively looking for impaired drivers. The operation will be conducted around the clock with officers focusing on times and locations where traffic is heaviest. Checkpoints will be conducted on county and state roads throughout LaRue County, including Kentucky 210, U.S. 31 East, Kentucky 470, and Lincoln Parkway. Times and locations will vary. Drivers who encounter a checkpoint are reminded to dim their headlights and have their driver's license, proof of insurance, and vehicle registration ready to present to the officers. And finally, the Taylor County Extension District Board will hold its next meeting on Monday, August 3rd at 6 p.m. Eastern Time. The meeting will take place at the Taylor County Extension Office and is open to the public. For more information, you can contact the Extension Office at 270-465-4511. And for more details on stories like these and more, be sure to check out our websites, myq104.com, kcountry1057.com, and wtcoradio.com.
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3: Here's your Q104 forecast. Mainly sunny skies this afternoon with daytime highs approaching 84. North winds 5 to 10 miles an hour. Mainly clear skies again tonight. Lows level off around 62. Bright sunshine expected tomorrow. High temperatures reach up to 84. Highs around 85 Friday under partly cloudy skies. 83 Saturday. Storms likely. That's your local forecast update. I'm meteorologist Ray Miller from the Q104 Weather Center. Right now, 77.
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0: Happy Wellness Wednesday, brought to you by the wonderful folks at One Across Health. And speaking of One Across, I'm joined in studio by the man, the myth, the legend himself from One Across Health. That is my man, Grant. Grant, how you doing today, brother?
1: I'm doing good. How are you doing?
0: Hey, doing fantastic. Another beautiful Wellness Wednesday here at Fort Broadcasting, Camelsville, Kentucky. And, well, Grant, hey, man, we're getting back to that time where summer is starting to slowly come to an end, but we don't want to wish it away too fast, right? We're not going to wish it away too fast, but it has to come to an end eventually, right?
1: Yes.
0: That's just how all great things are. And, well, with back to school and the summer ending, that means, well, you got some chores to take care of, some duties as parents out there. And trust me, taking care of them myself right now, I understand. You got to go clothes shopping. You got to get shoes. You got to get a water bottle. You got to get a new backpack. You got to get all the fun stuff. But hey, what about those back-to-school physicals, sports physicals, or just immunizations or shots? And there's a lot of hoops to jump through. And, well, guess what? Hey, One Across is here to make your life a little easier, right?
1: Yep. We might not be able to help you with the shopping,
0: yeah,
1: but, hey, guess what? We can help you with the physicals and the exams.
0: Yeah.
1: And we try to make it as easy as possible.
0: Yeah, no doubt.
1: And you know, I just recommend it's good to just get on in, call.
0: Yeah.
1: We can work you in really quickly. And we, you know, if you've never been to One Cross, it's a prime opportunity.
0: There you go.
1: You know, come on down, see what we're all about.
0: Yeah, no doubt. Exactly what you said, where, you know, hey, at some places, and guilty of this, where you go, oh, no, I only have 2 weeks, and you'll call a place, and they're like, yeah, it's going to be about 3 weeks, and you're going, oh, no, oh, no, oh, no.
1: Mm-hmm.
0: Well, if you're running into that, or maybe you're just wanting to try something new,
1: yes,
0: like you said, hey, we want to give it a shot. Well, One Cross is a great place to check out, and, I mean, like I said, school physicals, sports physicals, annual wellness exams, it's a great time to squeeze those in as well. I mean, this is the time of the year, I guess you can call it the fiscal year even for your health almost, where, hey, if you didn't do it at the beginning of the year, maybe you can do it here in the middle of the year where you get to start just checking on your wellness. That's very important. And, you know, routine checkups and preventive care, all of it, it's all available at One Cross. And like you said, all you got to do is just give them a call.
1: Absolutely. And I've been looking into this more, like, hey, the providers were talking to me, we're annual wellness plans, but, you know, I've been looking into different types.
0: Yeah.
1: And, you know, I highly encourage everyone, look into your insurance plan, because a lot of times these annual wellness exams, if you do that, there are a lot of insurance companies offer rewards or perks for that.
0: Yep.
1: And, you know, you get two rewards there. One, you get the peace of mind.
0: Yep. Amen.
1: You know, but then also, you know, there's some insurance providers that supply gift cards or whatever, you know, and just to come on in and just get seen.
0: Yeah.
1: And that way, you know, if there is something going on, hey, let's get on it.
0: Exactly.
1: But if not, you got that peace of mind.
0: Exactly. If there is something, you'll catch it hopefully nice and early. If there isn't anything, like you said, you just get that peace of mind. But I really do want to hit home with what you said about the rewards with insurance. You'd be surprised. Yeah, your insurance will take care of you sometimes just to go out there. Or maybe you have another company that is attached to your insurance that pays you back. And all you got to do is just show them, like, hey, yeah, look, I stopped at One Cross and I got my annual visit. Or, hey, I stopped by this place and did this. And they will reimburse you with stuff, whether that be gift cards, prizes, or this or that. And it's just something that people don't know. And like you said, hey, it's a double-edged sword where you're getting the best of both worlds.
1: Yeah,
0: you know, I mean, you're getting that peace of mind of health. And then, I mean, a monetary thing is always a good thing, right? I mean, hey, in 2026, I think everybody could use, you know, just a $25 gift card. And we're not going to bat an eye at it, you know. So why would you not take advantage of that?
1: Yeah, I mean, I didn't know about it, until I was told, hey, look into your insurance plan, because the insurance company has that.
0: Yeah.
1: You know, a lot of them do. You know, you have to check your plans, obviously.
0: Yes.
1: But, you know, it's just another reason to, you know, make your health a priority in your life.
0: And one thing I want to talk about with health and priority, right, and one of the biggest walls, I think, is that hour that we just mentioned sometimes is insurance. And sometimes people are going, well, I can't check in on it because, well, I don't have insurance.
1: Yep.
0: Well, here's the good thing, guys. Do not let that disturb any type of routine of going to the doctors, right? And the good part is One Cross, they can help you out with that.
1: Yeah, we have a community health worker. She is amazing, Kristen.
0: Yeah.
1: So if you're ever having any issues, please call. And in our billing department, you know, we have connectors there. So, you know, maybe you don't, and maybe you qualify,
0: yes,
1: you know?
0: Yes.
1: So it's like, let's do that. We also offer a sliding scale fee. You can call and ask for more information on that. But the basics of that is you look at the income in the house, how many mm-hmm. people are there, and that can adjust the price quite a bit. We have to, you know, make our health a priority, and we got to address those barriers. And the fact is, some of the barriers, like insurance, can be, for me, they're extremely complicated.
0: Yeah.
1: But for someone that works, and that's what they do, they can work through it really quickly. What would take me an hour would take them probably 2 minutes, you know?
0: Exactly. And that's the beautiful thing about One Cross is, hey, you all got so many people there, and they're all dedicated to their own little department to help mm-hmm. the person, the patient, the client, whatever you want to call them, and help them easily through that. You know, like you said, you don't have Grant in there going, here, let me help you with your insurance.
1: you don't want that.
0: Hey, Grant's a man of many talents, but you might not want him doing it. Hey, look, they might say I'm a man of many talents here at the radio station, but the one thing you probably don't want me doing is probably something I have no clue of what I'm doing, right? Like, it's just how it works, all right? And you all do such a great job at having people in those positions that are there to help you to the best of their abilities. Mm-hmm. And, well, it all starts with a phone call.
1: Yep.
0: It is that simple. And the good part? Two locations, Campbellsville and Lebanon.
1: Yes.
0: And again, all you got to do. 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
1: Yes. So for the Campbellsville location, you can call 270-789-0034. And for our Lebanon location, you can call 270-295-1010. And both locations are great. The main goal is to how can we make this as easy as possible on you.
0: Yeah, and you all do a fantastic job at it, not only making healthcare easy on the client or the patient, but just making life a little easier sometimes too with just fun things. And mm-hmm. while you all are getting ready to have a little bit of fun right before the summer's end and school days start up, and that's what we were talking about. Yes, summer's coming to an end, but we're not going to wish it away because, well, we got a big day coming up on August 6th.
1: Yes, actually, it's going to be a big week. So we got National Community Health Centers Week will be next week.
0: Yes.
1: And we got something fun planned each day. But I do want to draw attention to August 6th, mm-hmm. as you said, Thursday, both in Campbellsville and in Lebanon. We're going to be doing some pretty cool stuff.
0: And it's
1: pretty fun stuff for me. It's busy stuff, but it's fun. We're going to be at Green River Ministries in the morning from 9 to 11. And then we're going to have some people there, Kristen, that community health worker I was talking about. If y'all have any questions, come on out and ask. And hey, you don't even have to have a question. Just come out and talk to us.
0: Yes, exactly.
1: And then we'll have some like snacks and stuff there for that event. Mm-hmm. But we just really want to get out into the community. And if anybody does have any questions or if there's any barriers, hey, please let us know. And then that same day, after that wraps up, I'll be getting in the truck, driving to Marion County, and we will be at the Marion County EMS building. From 1 to 4. And this part is really kind of blown up because we're going to have a lot of different services there.
0: Yeah.
1: And, you know, it's just about getting into the community and trying to offer every service that we can as easily as we can to the community.
0: And it's a great opportunity just to dig a little deeper, right? So you might be listening right now and you go, okay, kind of interested, but still got some questions. Well, events like these are great to go to because not only do you get to have a good time, but you get to dig a little deeper into One Cross because you'll have Grant there, you'll have some other wonderful folks, and, well, you can always dig a little deeper when you're in person and just can have those conversations. And like you said, there's going to be booths there as well. There's going to be a great time there. It's going to be a fun time. So not only are you having fun, but again, what we always talk about, you'll be checking in on your health. And that's where it all starts. It's just asking questions, seeing where it goes, and then maybe getting a phone number. And exactly that. That is where it starts, right there. So if you do have any questions, comments, concerns, you want to dig a little deeper, see if maybe they can help you, and you're going, well, hey, maybe I'll stop by on August 6th, you know where to find them. They're going to be over at Green River Ministry Shelters from 9 to 11 a.m., and then over at the Community Health Spotlight at the Marion County EMS building from 1 until 4 p.m. Both of those sets of times, Eastern time.
1: Yes.
0: Be sure to stop by during those Eastern hours, all you Central timers out there. So if you're listening, Eastern, the right time.
1: That's smart. You know, I should have had that, you know?
0: Hey, I got you. Hey, look, and a man, I live in both worlds, and trust me, I understand, and there's lots of, is it this time or that time? Is it this time or that time? Is it this time or that time? So I get you. It can be hard, but we want to let you know. Don't show up late. We want to get you there at the right time. 9 a.m. to 11 at Green River Ministry Shelters, and then 1 to 4 over at the Marion County EMS building for the Community Health Spotlight. A great chance to get to know Grant and all the fine folks over at One Cross, and, well, get to know One Cross a little bit better. Again, locations in Camelsville and Lebanon Wellness Wednesday happening at Fort Broadcasting Camelsville. Hey, always happy to have you in here, Grant, and it's always great to talk about One Cross because, well, healthcare in our community, first off, is important, but good healthcare in the community is super important. And, well, you all do a great job over at One Cross. And you want to give all the details. Maybe someone's listening today and they're going, okay, a little bit interested. I want to see a little bit more. I want to talk a little bit more. Phone numbers, websites, Facebook pages. How can they reach out?
1: Okay, so on Facebook, we are One Cross Community Health and Wellness. Mm-hmm. On our website, we are onecrosshealth.com.
0: Yeah.
1: And then again, Campbellsville location, 270-789-0034. And in Lebanon, it is 270-295-1010. Feel free, give us check us out, give us a call.
0: Yeah.
1: We would love to talk to you.
0: Well, Grant, we truly do appreciate it. It's always fantastic getting you in here on a Wellness Wednesday. It's always a great conversation. And, well, I love seeing the wonderful things that One Cross is doing here in our community. I got to ask you, any final words before we wrap it up on this Wellness Wednesday?
1: Yes, we're talking about the school physicals, the sports physicals, those annual wellness exams. Those do not have to be another stress on a parent.
0: You betcha.
1: Just call. We can make this easy, and we can get you in quick. So if anybody's out there and they're needing those for their sports or for school, give us a call. We can make it easier.
0: Well, Grant, we truly do appreciate it, brother, and we hope you have a fantastic rest of your Wednesday, all right?
1: Thank you.
0: Yes, sir. Not a problem. Again, that was Grant with One Cross Health. Don't forget, all the over at One Cross, be sure to give them a call at Campbellsville location, 270-789-0034. The Lebanon location, 270-295-1010. It's another Wellness Wednesday right here on Fort Broadcasting, Campbellsville, Kentucky.
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10: Here's your Q104 forecast. Daytime highs approaching 84 this afternoon under mainly sunny skies, winds out of the north, 5 to 10 miles an hour. Lows dip down to about 61 tonight, clear skies. Bright sunshine expected tomorrow. High temperatures reach up to 84. Temperatures a bit below average Friday and Saturday, with highs below 80s to the mid-80s. Thunderstorms likely Saturday. That's your local forecast update. I'm meteorologist Ray Miller from the Q104 Weather Center. Currently, it's 79 degrees.
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0: Benson Boone. 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It's Amanda. I saw a debate asking whether you should unpack immediately after a trip or leave the suitcase sitting there for several days. Apparently, there are people who unpack the moment they get home. I would love to meet them and ask what it feels like to have your entire life together.
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1: ABC News, I'm Michelle Franzen. Dr. Anthony Fauci invoking the Fifth Amendment today at a Senate hearing. Fauci has become a flashpoint in the debate over the federal government's COVID pandemic response.
2: Fauci cited what he described as Senator Rand Paul's obsession with calling for his prosecution, saying he believed he was subpoenaed to testify so he could potentially be prosecuted for perjury.
3: Under the advice of my attorneys, I will invoke my right under the Fifth Amendment of the Constitution to refrain from answering your questions.
2: While President Biden preemptively pardoned Fauci on his last day in office, that clemency wouldn't protect Fauci if he was accused of lying to Congress. He's denied wrongdoing and claims he's being vindictively targeted for his role in the pandemic response. Peter Haralambos, ABC News.
1: The Federal Reserve Board weighing the next move for interest rates, the ongoing war with Iran, the recent tariffs and inflation, leaving the possibility that the Fed could raise interest rates after its decision today. This is ABC News.
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12: 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Always keeping you weather aware.
13: Here's your Q104 forecast. Daytime highs approaching 84 this afternoon under mainly sunny skies. Winds out of the north, 5 to 10 miles an hour. Lows dip down to about 61 tonight, clear skies. Bright sunshine expected tomorrow. High temperatures reach up to 84. Temperatures a bit below average Friday and Saturday, with highs below 80s to the mid 80s. Thunderstorms like

What's happening, South Central Kentucky? Austin Armstrong hanging out with you this Wednesday afternoon. Hope your Wednesday's off to a fantastic start. Of course, do want to let you know, WCKQ Q104 will temporarily be off air as our team works on making some updates to our towers. We appreciate your patience, and most importantly, hey, thank you for listening to WCKQ 104 right here for broadcasting Camelsville, Kentucky. Hey, we'll miss you for a little bit, but we'll be back shortly, all right? Hey, love you, South Central Kentucky. Thank you so much for keeping local radio awesome. 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

0: to Mars and risk it all. Okay, here's today's low stakes question. When you're watching a series, do you skip the intro or let it play? I usually skip it until the music becomes emotionally attached to the show, and then like suddenly skipping it feels disrespectful. Especially with kids' shows, too. Those theme songs are catchy. Spidey and His Amazing Friends are the jam in my house right now with my two boys. And you gotta listen to the Spidey and His Amazing. So catchy.
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1: ABC News, I'm Michelle Franzen. Following surprise attacks by Iran on U.S. assets, U.S. forces across the Middle East are on high alert. President Trump vowing to retaliate. The renewed hostilities and uncertainty with gas and oil prices are factors the Federal Reserve Board is watching as it decides what's next with interest rates. Here's ABC's Elizabeth Schulze.
2: There is a lot more uncertainty going into this Fed meeting than we typically have. Usually the Fed's moves are pretty well telegraphed. The market knows what to expect. This time around, there's less certainty about it, and that's in part because we've had less communication from the new Fed chair, Kevin Warsh. He has made a point to say they don't want to telegraph exactly what the Fed is doing ahead of their decisions like the one this afternoon. And also because of the fact that you have these inflationary concerns.
1: Tense moments on Capitol Hill. Dr. Anthony Fauci appearing before a Senate hearing on the COVID response. He invoked his Fifth Amendment rights and declined to answer questions. He received a preemptive pardon from President Biden before he left office. This is ABC News.
3: I'm U.S. Transportation Secretary Sean Duffy.
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9: Here's your Q104 forecast. Daytime highs approaching 84 this afternoon under mainly sunny skies, winds out of the north, 5 to 10 miles an hour. Lows dip down to about 61 tonight, clear skies. Bright sunshine expected tomorrow. High temperatures reach up to 84. Temperatures a bit below average Friday and Saturday, with highs below 80s to the mid-80s. Thunderstorms likely Saturday. That's your local forecast update. I'm meteorologist Ray Miller from the Q104 Weather Center. Right now, it's 81 degrees.
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0: Alex Warren and a fever dream. Well, Apple has opened its new AI-powered Siri to everyone testing the iOS 27 public beta. Now, it's supposed to understand more natural conversations and remember what you were just talking about. So hopefully we're finally moving past asking one follow-up question and having Siri respond like we've never met before. Like, Siri, you know me. Michelle Branch is coming up next.
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3: Here's your Q104 forecast. Daytime highs approaching 84 this afternoon under mainly sunny skies. Winds out of the north, 5 to 10 miles an hour. Lows dip down to about 61. Tonight, clear skies. Bright sunshine expected. Tomorrow, high temperatures reach up to 84. Temperatures a bit below average Friday and Saturday, with highs below 80s to the mid-80s. Thunderstorms likely Saturday. That's your local forecast update. I'm meteorologist Ray Miller from the Q104 Weather Center. Right now, it's 81 degrees.
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0: Taylor Swift, I knew it, I knew you. It's Amanda, and time for me to scoot out of here, but thank you so much for joining me. We're going to catch up again tomorrow, same time, same place. Have an amazing rest of your day. 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
2: 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Fork employees and their immediate families, event sponsors, prize providers, or advertisers and their respected immediate families are not eligible to win. Participants can only win one contest prize per person every 30 days. Winners must appear in person with proper positive legal identification to claim any prize Monday through Friday, excluding holidays, within 30 days, or the prize will be forfeited. Prizes will not be mailed or delivered. Any winner under the age of 18 must be accompanied by a parent or legal guardian. No trade or cash equivalent will be awarded for any contest prize. Any person or persons found to be in violation of these contest rules before, during, or after their respective contest or giveaway will be disqualified and will not be eligible for future contests or giveaways.
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1: ABC News, I'm Michelle Franzen. Americans working to stretch their budgets will not have to worry about higher interest rates right now. The Federal Reserve Board leaving interest rates unchanged for now. Members were not all in agreement with the war in Iran driving uncertainty. ABC's Elizabeth Schulze has details.
2: This was a very divided, unusually divided decision by the Fed. Three Fed officials voted to increase interest rates. They dissented with this decision. They instead wanted to see rates go up. It is very unusual for us to see that kind of division in the Fed when you're thinking about an interest rate hike like this.
1: The risk of flash flooding remains in portions of the Northeast following severe storms that swept through in the past 24 hours. Areas in eastern Pennsylvania, New Jersey, and New York receiving 3 to 6 inches of rainfall in a short amount of time. Water rescues stretch from Tennessee to New Hampshire. At least 13 people have died in Japan following yesterday's powerful earthquake. Michelle Franzen, ABC News.
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7: Here's your Q104 forecast. Mainly sunny this afternoon with daytime highs approaching 84. Northerly winds, 5 to 10 miles an hour. Clear skies, tonight lows dip down to about 61. Ample sunshine expected tomorrow. Daytime highs approaching 84. Temperatures a bit below average Friday and Saturday, with highs in the low 80s to the mid 80s. Thunderstorms likely Saturday. That's your local forecast update. I'm meteorologist Ray Miller from the Q104 Weather Center. Right now, 81.
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8: Here's your Q104 forecast. Ample sunshine expected this afternoon with daytime highs approaching 84, north winds 5 to 10 miles an hour. Clear skies again tonight, lows level off around 61. Clear skies tomorrow, daytime highs approaching 84. Highs around 85 Friday under mainly sunny skies. 83 Saturday, storms likely. That's your local forecast update. I'm meteorologist Ray Miller from the Q104 Weather Center. Currently 81.
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1: ABC News, I'm Michelle Franzen. Renewed hostilities between the U.S. and Iran creating more economic uncertainty. The Federal Reserve Board wrapping up its two-day policy meeting and leaving interest rates unchanged for now. New Fed Reserve Chair Kevin Warsh says the U.S. economy is showing resilience, but they're also watching many factors.
2: The policy statement conveys just the facts. It's steering clear of forecasting, a choice we consider especially prudent at these uncertain times. Uncertainty, however, does not mean a lack of clarity.
1: Tense moments on Capitol Hill today. Dr. Anthony Fauci appearing before a Senate hearing on the COVID response. He invoked his Fifth Amendment rights and declined to answer questions. Fauci headed the White House coronavirus task force for both the Trump and Biden administrations. He received a preemptive pardon from Biden. The winning ticket in last night's Mega Millions drawing was sold at a Wawa in Bradenton, Florida. The jackpot, $800 million. This is ABC News.
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7: Here's your Q104 forecast. Ample sunshine expected this afternoon with daytime highs approaching 84. North winds 5 to 10 miles an hour. Clear skies again tonight, lows level off around 61. Clear skies tomorrow, daytime highs approaching 84. Highs around 85 Friday under mainly sunny skies. 83 Saturday, storms likely. That's your local forecast update. I'm meteorologist Ray Miller from the Q104 Weather Center. Currently 82.
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8: Here's your Q104 forecast. Ample sunshine expected this afternoon with daytime highs approaching 84, north winds 5 to 10 miles an hour. Clear skies again tonight, lows level off around 61. Clear skies tomorrow, daytime highs approaching 84. Highs around 85 Friday under mainly sunny skies. 83 Saturday, storms likely. That's your local forecast update. I'm meteorologist Ray Miller from the Q104 Weather Center. Currently 82.
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0: for Spider-Man. The movie's just days away from release, and everyone's excited about Brand New Day, the Spider-Man film, because they said this is the most personal Spider-Man film yet, focusing heavily on Peter Parker's life rather than just the superhero action. I'm looking forward to it. It's out this weekend.
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1: ABC News, I'm Michelle Franzen. Americans working to stretch their budgets will not have to worry about higher interest rates for now. The Federal Reserve Board leaving interest rates unchanged. Members, though, were not all in agreement with the war in Iran driving uncertainty. Here's ABC's Elizabeth Schulze.
2: This was a very divided, unusually divided decision by the Fed. Three Fed officials voted to increase interest rates. They dissented with this decision. They instead wanted to see rates go up. It is very unusual for us to see that kind of division in the Fed when you're thinking about an interest rate hike like this.
1: Investors reacting to that uncertainty and the Fed decision, the Dow tumbling by more than 1,100 points at close. The risk of flash flooding remains in portions of the Northeast following yesterday's severe storms. Areas in eastern Pennsylvania, New Jersey, and New York received 3 to 6 inches of rain in a 24-hour period. In the nation's midsection and western states, it's the heat. This is ABC News.
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7: From the Fork Broadcasting News Desk, I'm Austin Armstrong. The Taylor County Sheriff's Office has released a statement regarding former Chief Deputy Brian Pickard. According to the Sheriff's Office, Pickard was placed on administrative leave in March of 2025 after Sheriff Benningfield identified discrepancies in an invoice addressed to the department. Following an investigation, Pickard was suspended and the case was referred to the Kentucky State Police. The Sheriff's Office says the decision to refer the case to an outside agency was made to ensure transparency throughout the investigation. Pickard is no longer employed by the Taylor County Sheriff's Office. The Sheriff's Office says it is cooperating fully with the Kentucky State Police and other federal agencies as the investigation continues. The department says it remains committed to transparency, financial integrity, and serving the community with the highest level of professionalism. Also, the Hodgenville Police Department will be conducting safety checkpoints throughout the LaRue County area this coming weekend. Officers say they will be focused on seatbelt violations while also actively looking for impaired drivers. The operation will be conducted around the clock with officers focusing on times and locations where traffic is heaviest. Checkpoints will be conducted on county and state roads throughout LaRue County, including Kentucky 210, U.S. 31 East, Kentucky 470, and Lincoln Parkway. Times and locations will vary. Drivers who encounter a checkpoint are reminded to dim their headlights and have their driver's license, proof of insurance, and vehicle registration ready to present to the officers. And finally, the Taylor County Extension District Board will hold its next meeting on Monday, August 3rd at 6 p.m. Eastern Time. The meeting will take place at the Taylor County Extension Office and is open to the public. For more information, you can contact the Extension Office at 270-465-4511. And for more details on stories like these and more, be sure to check out our websites, myq104.com, kcountry1057.com, and wtcoradio.com.
6: 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Always keeping you weather aware.
8: Here's your Q104 forecast.
4: Ample sunshine expected this afternoon with daytime highs approaching 84. North winds 5 to 10 miles an hour. Clear skies again tonight. Lows level off around 61. Clear skies tomorrow. Daytime highs approaching 84. Highs around 85 Friday under mainly sunny skies. 83 Saturday. Storms likely. That's your local forecast update. I'm meteorologist Ray Miller from the Q104 Weather Center. Right now, it's 81 degrees.
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2: 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It has something to do with the phone. Mike said running out of coffee. 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Not it. The answer, slow Wi-Fi. 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
14: Here's your Q104 forecast. Ample sunshine expected this afternoon with daytime highs approaching 84, north winds 5 to 10 miles an hour. Clear skies again tonight, lows level off around 61. Clear skies tomorrow, daytime highs approaching 84. Highs around 85 Friday under mainly sunny skies. 83 Saturday, storms likely. That's your local forecast update. I'm meteorologist Ray Miller from the Q104 Weather Center. Right now, it's 81 degrees.
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0: It's out this weekend. 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The cast of Spider-Man Brand New Day is excited because they're saying this is the most personal Spider-Man film yet, focusing heavily on Peter Parker's life rather than just a superhero action film. So coming out this weekend, looking forward to it.
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0: I'm Michelle Franzen. Hostilities between the U.S. and Iran intensifying again following a brief pause this week. President Trump vowing to retaliate further following Iranian strikes on U.S. assets in the region. In Washington, D.C. yesterday, President Trump met with Israel's Prime Minister Benjamin Netanyahu, and Israeli officials today say both leaders discuss multiple options for how to prevent Iran from developing a nuclear weapon. ABC's Lindsay Davis has an exclusive interview with Netanyahu and asked whether his original goals still stand regarding Iran.
1: Is your goal still regime change?
2: My goal is to make sure that Iran, with this regime, doesn't have nuclear weapons. That's something that President Trump and I both agree on, because it would be a different world.
0: The full interview airs on Prime tonight. That economic uncertainty remains due to the war. The Federal Reserve Board today wrapping up its policy meeting and left interest rates unchanged for now. That sent stocks sharply lower today. This is ABC News.
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8: Here's your Q10 forecast. Lows around 61 tonight under clear skies, northeasterly winds, 5 to 10 miles an hour. Ample sunshine expected again tomorrow. High temperatures reach up to 84. Lows level off around 61 tomorrow night, mainly clear skies. Daytime highs approaching 85. Friday under mainly sunny skies, 83. Saturday thunderstorms likely. That's your local forecast update. I'm meteorologist Ray Miller from the Q104 Weather Center. Right now, it's 82 degrees.
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2: What is something that can ruin a good mood faster than expected? David said a dead phone battery. David, you're close. Mike said running out of coffee. Sarah said getting stuck in traffic, but Jennifer got it. It's slow Wi-Fi. Isn't that maddening? We're so instantaneous now in this world. So if something happens and it doesn't happen really quick, we're like, oh.
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1: My country roots are coming out today as I get to say happy birthday to Martina McBride. She's 60. She's got the song A Broken Wing, Independence Day. Now, Dak Prescott from the Dallas Cowboys is 33. He's younger than I expected. Why did I think he was older than that? Anyway, happy birthday to those celebrities and to you if you're celebrating today.
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9: Here's your Q104 forecast. Lows around 61 tonight under clear skies, northeasterly winds, 5 to 10 miles an hour. Ample sunshine expected again tomorrow. High temperatures reach up to 84. Lows level off around 61 tomorrow night, mainly clear skies. Daytime highs approaching 85. Friday, under mainly sunny skies, 83. Saturday, thunderstorms likely. That's your local forecast update. I'm meteorologist Ray Miller from the Q104 Weather Center. Right now, it's 82 degrees.
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1: I love you for listening. I'll be back tomorrow. In the meantime, if you want some hang time, my very inappropriate friend Todd and I have a podcast called The Jeremy and Todd Top 5. It's just, you know that friend that you have to, he says the wrong thing at the wrong time and it embarrasses you? Anyway, we count down the five biggest things going on in our lives and in the world. The Jeremy and Todd Top 5. 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
1: ABC News, I'm Michelle Franzen. Renewed hostilities between the U.S. and Iran creating more economic uncertainty. The Federal Reserve Board leaving interest rates unchanged today. ABC's Elizabeth Schulze has more.
2: In this decision today, three Fed officials said they believed rates should go up now. Typically, when we see inflation going up, the Fed does hike rates to try to get those prices under control. What's happening is the Fed is kind of looking at this, and Fed Chair Kevin Warr said they're still assessing the data, but the tone that he took, the market read that as there will be future interest rate hikes.
1: Dr. Anthony Fauci, who led the White House coronavirus task force for both the first Trump administration and the Biden administration, appeared at a Senate hearing today about his response to the COVID pandemic and origins. Fauci received a preemptive pardon from Biden and invoked his Fifth Amendment rights. Republicans say they may vote to hold him in contempt. Severe storms continue to impact the Northeast, with the threat of flash flooding still a concern. This is ABC News.
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10: Here's your Q104 forecast. Lows around 61 tonight under clear skies, northeasterly winds, 5 to 10 miles an hour. Ample sunshine expected again tomorrow. High temperatures reach up to 84. Lows level off around 61 tomorrow night, mainly clear skies. Daytime highs approaching 85. Friday, under mainly sunny skies, 83. Saturday, thunderstorms likely. That's your local forecast update. I'm meteorologist Ray Miller from the Q104 Weather Center. Right now, 81.
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0: He is having a moment. He is back after a 10-decade hiatus, at least for solo music. His new album has been crushing it. The new tour, amazing. And in the UK, a bunch of his old songs now are back on the charts as well. I think he's got 7 songs charting in the UK right now. Pretty amazing. Needless to say, I think the UK is glad that Bruno is back. And you know what? So are we.
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0: There's Post Malone, who had a really heartfelt moment on the last stop with the Jelly Roll, where he actually gave a bit of a tribute to Jelly Roll, telling him that he'll always have his back. Needless to say, those two have definitely struck up a friendship. They went on the road last year, decided to do it again this year, and clearly they've got a bond that won't be easily broken. I am here for it.
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5: Q104 weather, local, accurate forecasts to help you plan your day accordingly. And when the weather threatens, the alerts and information you need, always keeping you weather aware.
6: Here's your Q104 forecast. Lows around 61 tonight under clear skies, northeasterly winds, 5 to 10 miles an hour. Ample sunshine expected again tomorrow. High temperatures reach up to 84. Lows level off around 61 tomorrow night, mainly clear skies. Daytime highs approaching 85. Friday, under mainly sunny skies, 83. Saturday, thunderstorms likely. That's your local forecast update. I'm meteorologist Ray Miller from the Q104 Weather Center. Right now, 81.
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0: Ella Langley before that Green Day, and they clearly get it. Comic-Con happening where it's really a fan's paradise, right? So Green Day thought, why not show up for a surprise performance? It's just what they did. Had to be a real treat for fans. I love it. On the way, I love playing great music for you to keep your Wednesday flowing. We got new music, we got old school jams, and everything in between. More coming up next.
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2: At the University of Kentucky, we build, we work, we lead. Not for the credit, but the future. For the name on the front of the jersey, the name that binds us, the place that drives us. For students and patients, farmers and families, fans and physicians, from dawn to dusk, we're here, advancing Kentucky together.
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